enchanted, dirty rude. You escape fire, you turn it into beads. You weave them in your swan song, your tangle.

0: record in 3 years. And for some strange reason, it still sound like niggas just puffing blunts, drinking 40s, running up in the studio, and just saying the first shit that come out their head. Yo.
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1: 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Poor. That's right. How we do?
2: Done yet?
1: Yeah. 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

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Bank holiday Sunday. Marry me Angie in big red letters. I wonder if she did. No war but class war on the motorway bridge. Love spelled backwards on the next. Police tape encircles flowers. A little note reads no regrets. A bedsheet tapestry hangs. Support our local lad, he's on reality TV. Put your head on my shoulder, just try and get some sleep. Police witness please, sun angrily beats. 100 million chevrons away. I'll be fine, I just need you to stay. Okay. And I hope Angie did get married. And that local lad became the influencer he always thought he wanted to be. Happy 13th birthday, Alfie reads another sign on a lay-by. And they're all celebrating somewhere together in my mind's eye. The doers and the dreamers. In a working men's club watching Angie cut a cake. A yoga teacher... Fuck. A yoga teacher that used to rave and a former Spice Girl that married a saint. A ticker tape parade for the ones who made it. You can be my plus one if you let me hold you naked or buy your ankles over the motorway. Sign our names in aerosol and paint. Me and you and Angie were all the same.

This planet is blue. This planet is blue. Someone else lives here too. Pregnant planet. Ocean.

This video is homage to what Janelle Monae and Wonderland already started with that song, "The Hell You Talking About." So this red across our eyes symbolizes that the fact that we see the bloodshed going on in this country and it won't be overlooked. So we need to let the world know, and you need to know, that silence is the enemy and sound is the weapon.

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It's like, I want to be like this. And I don't know how to get like this, but I want to be like this. I'm thinking you got a job, or you got parents who shoot you a little something, or you selling dope. They were selling dope.

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1: 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Watch over your shoulders and keep a

Medical technology, if we unleash the bottom free, free from all lobotomies, societies don't bother me. Fuck your camera, please don't copy me. I wish my life to be monopoly. Either way, it's monopoly.